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0: 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And now, here's Chuck Armstrong.
3: It's Friday. I gotta say, happy Reload Day. Yes, the reissues, the beautiful, massive box set of Reload, they have all officially come out. Thank you, Metallica. Thank you for continuing to give us stuff to add to our collections. My name is Chuck, and we will be celebrating Reload all night long, man. Make sure you get entered to win your shot at one of those deluxe box sets. All you gotta do is open up the Loudwire app, tap that button that says Metallica Reload, and get entered to win. You have tonight, you have all weekend to get entered to win. We will pull the winners on Monday. Keep your fingers crossed. Pray to the rock gods, man. While you get entered to win all night long tonight, we're going to hear every single track from Reload throughout the show. So you know it's going to be a beautiful, fun Friday night, man. That's how we do it. That's the only way we do it, man. That's the only way to do Friday night. It's got to be beautiful. It's got to be fun. And we're going to kick things off with one of the most famous songs, absolutely, from Reload, the one and only The Memory Remains. But before we hit play on it on this Friday night, I'm going to toss it over to Mr. James Hetfield to talk about how the band ended up collaborating with Marianne Faithfull on this song.
4: She was at the top of the list. You know, we were just trying to think of a female that has really lived life. She has survived a lot of stuff, and her stories are unbelievable. She understood that weathered is not a bad thing. It is experience. It is guidance. It is storytelling. It is living life. And she had the voice for it, that cigarette voice.

0: Motley Crue, it's Loud War Nights coming up in 1 hour. I will get you tonight's code word for that trip to Kansas City to see Five Finger Death Punch. And not only to see Five Finger Death Punch, but you're going to get to eat lunch with them, man. Yes, that's right. I am going to take you out for some authentic Kansas City barbecue, and a member of Five Finger will be joining us for that lunch, man. I'll get you that code word. I'll get you all the details you need coming up in 60 minutes. Right now, I'm going to take a quick break. When I get back, I've got the latest from Ryan Purds. 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
3: Town Square Media, Chuck Baker. We are having a great time, ready for the big show and shine this evening with the IHRA Outlaw Drag Boat Series. I've got the president of the series with me right now, and that is Raythan Broadway. And Raythan, let me ask you, we just jumped to a whole new level with IHRA, didn't we? What does it mean that we've gone to IHRA now?
4: We've gone to the biggest level of the sports scene in nearly a decade and a half. We're in a very incredible position with this sport, with the IHRA owning us. It's something incredible that we can't even describe.
3: Well, you know, I noticed right off the bat, people have been asking, are the big boys back, the top fuel, the 250-mile-plus boats, and I understand they are.
4: Yes, sir. We have got three of them. Cole Allen, Mike Robbins, and Sean Reed Racing is in the house. We've got the largest purse in history of the drag boat racing, $70,000 funded by people in the city of San Angelo. And so we've got one of the biggest shows in town, Chuck.
3: Everybody, we want you to come out for the first thing, and that is the show and shine underway, and it goes until 9 p.m. this evening right here at Spring Creek Marina. Why don't you come join us right now? You can get up close with the drivers and the boats and ask them anything. These are some of the nicest guys you'll ever meet. We're broadcasting live. We want to see you here right now. It's totally free for the show and shine, and we're live on Town Square Media.

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7: Coming up, we will hear a bit of a deep cut from Metallica's Reload as we continue to celebrate Reload all night long. We'll also hear the new one from Dexter and the Moonrocks. But right now, man, the latest from one of my favorite new artists around right now. His name is Ryan Purds, and I think the future is big and bright for him, man. This one is called Sour. It's Loudwire Nights.

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Make sure you open up the Loudwire app right now to get entered to win your shot at a deluxe box set of Metallica's Reload. This box set is massive. When I say massive, it is heavy, man. It's going to take some effort for you to pick it up because it is packed with vinyl, CDs, DVDs, posters, photos, a huge book, guitar picks, lyric sheets, so much stuff, man. It is a Metallica fan's dream. And all you got to do is open up the app and get entered to win. All night tonight, we are celebrating Reload as we hear every single track from the album. And we're going to continue that celebration with a bit of a deep cut. But before we hear that, I want to give it to Jason Newsted.

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1: Once we went into the studio and we got these songs together, started seeing how many songs were coming about, some different things that happened with our, you know, personally and everything. James and Lars kind of brought down this guard a little bit that they had on their, you know, protected music kind of thing, whereas, you know, they're going to put the name Metallica on there, so it's got to be just so, you know. Finally got this more mutual respect happening, and those guys, like, opening up to Kirk and I and letting us really go for it on our instruments and do different things, and in turn, help them do the same thing.
0: All right, here we go. Off of Reload, a bit of a deep cut, man. This is Carpe Diem, baby. It's Loudwire Nights.

Bad Omens and the Death of Peace of Mind. It's Loudwire Nights. My name is Chuck, hanging with you until the clock strikes midnight, man. If there's ever anything I can do for you, the number here is 844-205-LOUD, 844-205-5683. Anything you need, man, just hit me up.

0: I'm going to take a quick break. When I get back, I've got the latest from Dexter and the Moon Rocks. That's next.
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4: 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That's a mouthful. I've got Marty Logan with me right now. And Marty, you've been at this game for a long time, many, many years in many, many classes. So I want to know what you've got to say about IHRA and this year's racing.
5: Man, Chuck, first off, it's great to see you again. It's great to be in San Angelo, Texas again. You know, these people, I mean, we've been coming in for many years, and these people treat us like we're John Force. We come to town. But, you know, IHRA, that is, you know, Lucas Oil jumped into the drag boat racing a few years ago, and they took it to the next level, and they bowed out after about 8 years. But IHRA, I think, is going to be bigger than Lucas Oil. I mean, Daryl Cuttrell has a vision of taking the drag boat racing beyond where it's ever been, and I am just beside myself excited about what the possibility is of drag boat racing now and in the future.
4: Well, you know what? I'm excited for you, too. You just stepped up another class. You're now in Top Fuel. Those babies will do like 250-plus miles an hour.
5: Yeah, Chuck. You know, we retired out here last year. Well, we got retired. You know, we dropped one of my guys dropped the motor on the boat, and we couldn't build another boat in time, And so, I mean, we were going to quit at the end of the year, and we got retired. So, but anyway, Sean Reed called me this winter and said, "Hey, Marty, I'm putting this Top Fuel boat together. You want to drive it with me? Drive it for me. I need some help with the boat. You know, if you'll help me with the boat, you know, we'll let you drive it." And the man said, "Let me talk to my wife, Michelle. If we can get that program past her, I would be happy to do it." I wound up having to sign a contract with my wife to get do this and this and this and this. And she said, "If you want to run that Top Fuel boat, you sign this contract." And so I did, and here we are, baby. Here we are. I've got two passes in this boat, and I want to tell you, this thing is an animal. We got David Kirkland tuning this boat. You know, he is the king. He has the fastest Top Fuel hydro pass in history with Scotty Lumbert about 10 years ago, 274.95 miles an hour.
4: Oh, my Lord.
5: When they're running 1,000 feet. And we've got David doing in this boat. We got Sean Reed, who's, of course, a Top Fuel driver with NHRA. And I'm excited. I'm excited. This boat has a lot of potential, and I think it's going to be great. I think we're going to impress some people, maybe hurt some feelings this week.
4: And what is the name of the boat that everybody's going to be cheering for here?
5: It's called Sean Reed's Pro Mod boat. It's called Top Secret. This one's called Top Secret 2 Classified.
4: Check it out, folks. You're going to love all the racing action. First things first, make it out here right now. The Show and Shine is going on until 9 p.m. And we're live, and we want you to get your tickets, too, while you're out here. 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
13: 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This is Dexter and the Moonrocks and Freaking Out. 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

0: It's Loudwire Nights, and coming up in two songs, I'll get you tonight's code word for that trip to Kansas City to see Five Finger Death Punch. But right now, we got to crown the winner of this week's Fight Club. This week, it's been all about Reload. We've been celebrating Reload all week long as Metallica today finally released the reissues and that huge box set of their seventh studio album. And so the Fight Club has been, well, let's take the two biggest songs from the album. Let's see which one is your favorite. It was The Memory Remains up against Fuel. And there really is no loser here, but your voices have been heard loud and clear. And the winner of the Fight Club is Fuel. Let's go. It's Loudwire Nights.
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0: Priest, it's Loud Hour Nights. It is time to hook you up with tonight's code word for that trip to Kansas City to see Five Finger Death Punch. The winner of this trip, you and a guest will fly to Kansas City. You'll get put up in a hotel. You get a pair of tickets to see Five Finger on their 20th anniversary world tour. And I am going to personally take you out for some authentic Kansas City barbecue. And we won't be alone, man. Somebody from Five Finger Death Punch, they're going to join us for that lunch. All you got to do is open up the Loudwire app, get entered to win, and put in tonight's code word for an even better shot at winning. Tonight's code word, WAR. W-A-R, WAR. Drop that in the app. Pray to the rock gods, pray to the barbecue gods, and maybe I'll see you in Kansas City, man. Coming up after this break, let's hear the new one from Five Finger.
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0: alcohol for some time, over 200 miles an hour, and now you've gone to the very, very top, top, top.
1: Yeah, Chuck, you know, it's great to see you out here. It's great to be in San Angelo, Texas again. And yes, you're right. We were running a top alcohol boat since 2019, and probably got 100 passes over 200 miles an hour, and had an incident last year and got retired from the top alcohol ranks, and I figured that was it. You know, I thought that was my swan song. And I was done and ran it past my wife and got it approved for her, and here we are, a signed contract. Yeah, it was, and she is a really, really, really good negotiator.
0: What's it like to actually be in that boat? Tell me the difference when you jumped up to top fuel.
1: You know, Chuck, I mean, the top alcohol boats are really fast. I mean, we drove them since 2019, and they run over 200 miles an hour. And, you know, and I thought I was pretty impressive and stuff, but I never drove in a top fuel boat. And it gets really loud in there when you step on the guy. I mean, it gets really loud. But, yeah, I mean, the top alcohol boats, they pull about, you know, 1.8 Gs. The top fuel boats, they're animals. Man, they're 10,000 horsepower. You know, a top alcohol boat's only like 4,000. These are 10,000 horsepower, run on nitromethane, and they're beasts. They're animals. I mean, and it's a crazy ride, but it just doesn't last very long. But anyway, y'all come on out. We'd love to have you, and we're just glad to be back in San Angelo, Texas.
0: Marty, thank you for taking time with me, man. And folks, I'm telling you, here at the Show and Shine, Marty will take that time with you. He'll just sit and chat and have a good visit with you. You come on and join us. We're out here at Spring Creek Marina until 9 p.m., and we're broadcasting live on Town Square Media.
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0: It's Loudwire Nights, and we continue to celebrate Metallica's Reload tonight, man. 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We will pull the winners on Monday, and hopefully you'll be adding this one to your collection all night long, man. We're playing every single track from the album, and we continue that with Slither. But before we hear Slither, Kirk Hammett's going to talk a little bit about just what it was like, man, recording so many songs for Load and Reload.
1: I can just remember sitting there and looking at the long list of songs and trying to come with a decision. And then James saying, well, man, I'm writing all these lyrics, I don't think I want to do that. And Bob Rock is saying, yeah, man, I mean, that's a lot as a lyricist. And like, I'm going, I don't want to have to play 55 like guitar solos. I mean, seriously, I mean, that's like a marathon. And do I have enough ideas? No. That was the thing. We're complaining about the more demanding aspects of having that many songs at once. And it was like standing at the beginning of a very, very long road that you can't even see the end of. That's what it felt like.
0: It's Loudwire Nights.

0: It's Loud Rhino Nights. That is Tim Montana and Break Me Down. You'll find that on his new album, Entire State of Tim Montana. That is coming out at the end of July. And no doubt you'll hear that one live when he takes the stage at Rocklahoma later this year, too. And if you want to see it, man, you are in luck. We are giving away a VIP trip to Rocklahoma. All you got to do is open up the Loudwire app and get entered to win. You will fly to Oklahoma. You'll be hanging out at the Hard Rock Hotel and Casino. And you'll get a pair of VIP passes to see Tim Montana, Slayer, Papa Roach, Godsmack, and so many others, man. Get entered to win. While you do that, I'm going to take a quick break. When I get back, I've got the latest from Let Down.
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3: Town Square Media, Chuck Baker. We are out at the Show and Shine. A lot of people are out here having a good time, getting to meet the drivers and take some pictures and the boats. We've got numerous boats out here. Now, I've got Richard with me right now, who is the marketing manager for IHRA Outlaw Drag Boat Series. And Richard, let's talk for a minute, man. Jumped up to IHRA. I've heard nothing but awesome things about IHRA.
4: Well, I've got to tell you, Chuck, they really stepped it up a notch. They're spending money. They're making it good for the spectators. They're making it good for the racers. I mean, $70,000 for
3: top fuel. That's incredible. Top fuel. That's on top of everything else. So we've got, what, three of them coming in?
4: Yes. Three of them coming in, and let me tell you what, they show up for this, and that is head-to-head racing. We're not talking about index where you got to hit a time, nothing like that. They get there on the start line, they take off, and the winner wins.
3: Well, now, I know that we've got at least 10 boats that'll do well in excess of 200 miles an hour,
4: yep.
3: And some of them over 250 that we just talked about,
4: yep.
3: In the top fuel. Yep. So you're going to see a lot of awesome action, but you've got numerous classes. How many boats total would you say we have out here?
4: We probably have at least over 100, probably 110, a ton of boats, and all classes, all categories, anywhere from 100 miles an hour all the way up to 250 miles an hour. And you know, good luck to the top fuel. We're going for the record again.
3: Who's gonna split that 70,000 with me, huh?
4: Yeah,
3: it's gonna be awesome.
4: That's
3: man,
4: right.
3: I'm telling you, you need to get your tickets. Tell us about that.
4: Okay, so you can come to the gate, buy your tickets, and a weekend pass, $60, and that gives you a cooler pass. You can come in, have Saturday, Sunday. If you just want one day, it's $30. It's not expensive, and you spend the day out here. Bring your chairs, bring your tent, whatever. Just hang out.
3: Enjoy. You can even bring your dog, too, as long as they're behaved.
4: Yeah. We need the pets on a leash.
3: No bites or anything.
4: Yeah.
3: But come on tonight. We've still got the Show and Shine going on. We've had a nice breeze to enjoy. And a lot of people are visiting with the boat drivers and the boats and getting some pictures taken. It's an awesome experience this evening. And it's free until 9 p.m. Then all the racing action starts tomorrow. Don't miss out on it. It is so much fun. We're broadcasting live on Town Square Media.

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1: The Loudwire team put together, man. The 11 forgotten 2000s rock supergroups. Just some of these massive groups that were around in the 2000s that were huge, man, and so good. But also, you know, you fast forward a couple of decades, kind of forgotten. And so you can dive into this full list at loudwire.com. We're going to hear from a few of them tonight. And we kick things off with Another Animal, which features Tony Rombola, Robbie Merrill, and Shannon Larkin from Godsmack, as well as guitarist Lee Richards from Dropbox. And it was all rounded out by frontman Whit Crane from Ugly Kid Joe. This is Another Animal and Broken Again, kicking off your Loud List. It's Loudwire Nights.

0: That wraps up your Loud List. 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That is Loaded with their song Flatline, and Loaded, of course, fronted by Duff McKagan from GNR, but also includes Michael Berrigan from Plexi, Dez Kadena from Black Flag. Those are the initial members of this band, just a massive supergroup from the 2000s, man. Before that, we heard from Army of Anyone, another huge supergroup, really fronted by that one guy, Richard Patrick. You know Richard Patrick from Filter. Just absolutely amazing, man. Ray Luger was on the drums for this. And just, you know, the DeLeo brothers from STP. My mind just kind of fumbles over itself because of this supergroup, man. Army of Anyone. I'd love to hear some new music from them. But that wraps up our Loud List as we look at some of the best, but also forgotten rock supergroups from the 2000s. We heard from three of them: Another Animal, Army of Anyone, and Loaded. You can check out the full list at loudwire.com. Coming up after this break, we've got the latest from Ice Nine Kills. That's next. 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

It's Loud Roar Nights. That is Prince Charming from Metallica and their album Reload. And yes, we are celebrating Reload all night long, man. It was today that they finally released the reissues and the remastered deluxe box set of Reload. And we've got your shot at winning this box set

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0: 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I'm going to take a quick one, man. When I get back, we've got the new one from A Perfect Circle.
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1: Today, Metallica finally released the reissue of their seventh studio album, Reload. And along with the reissues, man, they also gave us a massive box set packed with vinyl, CDs, DVDs, guitar picks, lyric sheets, photos, posters, a huge book, and so much more, man. This thing is massive. And I don't just mean massive like, oh, it looks big. It is literally heavy, man. This comes in, I don't know quite how heavy, it's like 10, 11 pounds. It takes a little effort to lug this thing around, to set it on your shelf, but it is absolutely worth it. And I'm very happy to say that we have two box sets that we are giving away. 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Tonight, we continue celebrating Reload. We're doing it all night long, man. We're hearing every single track from the album. So tonight's Mission Metallica, of course, it's three songs from Reload. We kick things off with Better Than You. It's Loudwire Nights.

0: It's Loud Wire Nights. That is Attitude. And before that, we heard Low Man's Lyric wrapping up tonight's Mission Metallica, All About Reload. But before we get any further, man, I want to toss it over to Mr. James Hetfield to talk a little bit about the lyrical inspiration for Reload.
1: All the 70s and 80s bands were very... They were a band. It was a band, and you're just the singer in the band, you know? The other people that I was quenching my thirst for vocal or lyricist knowledge, they're lyricists. I don't think they're singers. They're lyricists. And you can argue that. I mean, you know, Bob Dylan, Neil Young. I would equate this to a guitar player or a bass player or a drummer looking at the ultimate drummer for them and learning stuff from them and bringing it back into a band atmosphere. So for me, going to explore a lyrical adventure where they're poets, Phil Lynott, Bruce Springsteen. There's sometimes I love the lyric more than the singer. So for me, listening to a Nick Cave who's like, so frustrating. Can't you just hold that note for a second? No, I can't. I'm not gonna. I'm just gonna say the word, you know? It is the character of their delivery adds so much more to the word. So that's what I learned from them. But I had already been doing it in my own way with certain words. There's no secret of why I, in my thesaurus, there's certain places that are circled. You know, darkness is one of them, and that's just it. I can't deny it. But trying to break out of just writing what's in my head and write a story. The storytelling is interesting to me, and what I've discovered is I'm not good at it, and that's okay. I'll leave that to those guys. I'm not going to educate you with a story about something what is actually camouflaged as my feelings. It's just going to be my feelings.
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0: It's a lot of our nights at his Puddle of Mud and Control, and I don't care who you are, man. That song sounds so good today. Yeah, it came out, you know, a couple of decades ago. I think it was such a perfect sound when it first came out. But now in 2026, man, I think it sounds better than ever. I have got one cranked up every single time we play it in the studio. Right now, man, let's put our hands together. Let's pay tribute to the one and only Ozzy.
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0: 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Coming up after this break, I've got some music from Poppy. Yes, that's right. She's up next.
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4: Right around the corner, we jump into the pit. 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And tonight we'll hear from Metallica, we'll hear from Anthrax, we'll hear from Slipknot, and we'll hear some new music too from Avatar and Say Ocean. Right now, though, it's the latest from Poppy. This is called Time Will Tell. It's Loudwire Nights.
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0: 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The heaviest hour of music all week. Buckle up, because it's going to get loud.
2: Here we go, man. 60 minutes of nothing but heavy metal and hard rock. We call it the pit, and it is the best way to get rid of the week and get ready for the weekend. Whatever plans you got this weekend, man, I hope you have some fun in store. Hope you get in a little bit of trouble, not too much trouble. You know, it's always good to have some shenanigans on the schedule, or at least to be open for some shenanigans. Tonight in the pit, we will hear from Slipknot, Anthrax, new music from Avatar and Say Ocean. We'll also hear a few tracks from Mighty Metallica as we continue to celebrate the release of Reload, the remastered,

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0: 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That is Mighty Metallica and Fixer. Yes, Fixer, man, from Reload. And we're just getting the middle of the pit, man. 60 minutes of heavy metal and hard rock. We do it every Friday night. And tonight it's special as we hear a little extra from Metallica from Reload. 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While you do that, coming up after this break, I've got the new one from Avatar ready to go.
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It's Loud Wire Nights. That is Anthrax and Bring the Noise. Before that, we heard some Slipknot, Dead Memories. Right now, we continue to celebrate Reload. Today, Metallica released the reissues and the remastered deluxe massive box set of Reload. And it's worthy of celebrating, man. And even more worthy of celebrating is the fact that we've got a couple of these deluxe box sets that might just have your name on it. All you got to do is open up the Loudwire app and get entered to win your shot at one of these box sets, man. You can enter to win right now, all weekend long. Monday morning, we will pull the winners. So keep praying to the rock gods, man, and hopefully you'll be taking this one home and adding it to your collection. But here we go. From Reload, this is Metallica and Devil's Dance. It's The Pit on Loudwire Nights.

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So here we go. It's the pit on Loudwire Nights. Ear protection might be required.

0: It's Loudwire Nights. That one is called Another World from Gojira. We got a text in the Loudwire app daring us to play that. And it was a pretty simple dare, man. And in fact, it came with a caveat. It said, I dare you to play Gojira, Another World. And if you don't, then you have to send me to Rocklahoma. Which is a pretty good caveat, man. If you don't know what this guy's talking about, we are giving away a VIP trip to Rocklahoma, where you'll see Slayer, Papa Roach, Godsmack, Black Label Society, Cypress Hill, so many others, man. And you can enter to win. It's pretty simple. 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You'll win a trip to Oklahoma. You'll win a hotel stay at the Hard Rock Hotel and Casino, and you'll get a pair of VIP passes into the three-day music festival, the biggest Labor Day party in the country, man. So listen, I'm sorry that I can't automatically give you the trip to Rocklahoma since I did play Gojira, but you can still enter to win. Simple as that. If you ever want to dare us to play a song, do what he did. Just give us a text in the Loudwire app, or you can call us 844-205-LOUD. Coming up after this break, I've got brand new music from Say Ocean.
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6: Here we go, man. I hope you've had a great night. Thank you so much for letting me hang with you, and especially thank you for letting me crank up, you know, some heavy metal and hard rock as we close out this Friday night. Have a great weekend. Be safe. Don't get into too much trouble, just the right amount of trouble, and I'll see you next week. Right now, it's new music from Say Ocean. This one is called Starting Over Again. It's Loudwire Nights. I'll see you next week.

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1: What is this? 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
1: 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Whatever it takes to take your mind off your job.
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0: this? Are you guys paying me by the word now? Okay, FFDP and BBQ in KC. That's Five Finger Death Punch and Barbecue in Kansas City. 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And then get ready to take some PTO for FFDP and BBQ in KC. 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
2: Chuck Baker, we are broadcasting live today. It is the first day of the races for the IHRA Outlaw Drag Boat Series. And I talked with this guy on the air just the other day, but now I've got him as the actual race is about to begin for Cole Allen. And Cole, man, I still know that you've got to be turning flips that you just broke the record of 251 miles per hour in top fuel. That is awesome.
3: Yes, we did. We're coming off a good weekend like we discussed the other day, but this is new race site, new beginnings. We got to start over and just try to repeat.
2: Now, we've got at least 10 boats that'll do over 200 miles per hour out here, and we have several of the top fuel. People have been asking, are they coming back? Yes, they are, right?
3: Top fuel is here. And huge shout out to San Angelo for this shootout. I've never done a shootout for this kind of money before. This is awesome. Try not to keep that too far in my head, but you do think about it. This is awesome to have top fuel boats back.
2: $70,000 is a lot of money, folks. 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
4: Chuck Baker broadcasting live out here today. It is day one of the races with the IHRA Outlaw Drag Boat Association. And I'm telling you what, the boats are incredibly fast. We've got at least 10 boats out here that'll do over 200 miles an hour. We've got some of those boats, the Top Fuel, yes, they're back, that'll do well over 250 miles an hour. We got a lot of people out here having a whole lot of fun. You're invited to bring all of your friends and your family and even your dog, as long as your dog's well behaved. 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
5: It is a great event. 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We got a bunch of food trucks out here. 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

your friend in the radio business, Wes Nessman. I hope to be the pepperoni on the pizza that is your Saturday. Yes, I'm stretching it a bit, but I like it. Coming up, we're going to talk about something we're not going to do. Here you go. It's Keanu and Friends, Dog Star with All In Now.

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0: It's your friend in the radio business, Wes Nessman. I perform weddings. I'm a wedding officiant. I got one of those little certificates online and started doing it. And I've done dozens and dozens and dozens for my friends. I love them. I have a very intimate knowledge of weddings. And I know what goes on in front and behind the scenes. And this week, I heard the news that the average person spends $600 and sometimes up to $1,000 just to go to someone else's wedding. May I be the first to say, no, sir, no, ma'am. Again, I am a wedding officiant. I don't even pay to have my suit clean between weddings. Not gonna do it.
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1: Chuck Baker broadcasting live. We are having a great time here at the fastest show on water, without a doubt. And I'm talking about being here at Spring Creek Marina. It is the International Hot Rod Association Outlaw Drag Boat Series. And I've got the man who used to own the races out here with me, and that is Cody Childress. And you're working for IHRA now, and you're right next to your boat.
2: Yes, sir. I used to own the SDBA, and now Daryl Cuddle and the IHRA has brought me on to run their series and bring it to the next level. Daryl's got a monster vision for this thing, and we're going to help him get there. We have a bunch of different classes out here, all the way from PWC, where you can bring your 13-year-old kid out here and race as a family, all the way to Top Fuel Hydro. Top Fuel Hydro is the same thing as a car, as a Top Fuel car. 10,000 horsepower, 250 miles an hour on the water. We have alcohol hydros, 200 mile an hour. We got the funny cars of drag boating, top alcohol flat, and anything in between. You know, you don't have to be rich to run this sport. Anybody can come out and run it and have a great time. It's a family deal. You know, that's what we really strive on, is keeping the kids involved and generations around with the same.
1: 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Today and tomorrow, you got lots of action both days, and we want you to be here and enjoying it. There goes some boats right now. You can probably hear them in the background. 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

Coming up Monday, your chance to see Five Finger Death Punch in Kansas City. And on the way, we'll have the latest from The Warning. I'm very, very proud that they're breaking through. Their new track is called

0: 96.5, The Rock, San Angelo's rock station. 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
1: Chuck Baker broadcasting live. We are at the fastest show in the world on water, period. I'm talking about Spring Creek Marina is where we are for the weekend here, the International Hot Rod Association Outlaw Drag Boat Series. And it offers you plenty of high-speed action, especially when you put somebody like Tyler Spear on the water. Because he is in one high class, the top alcohol hydro. Those boats, if I'm not mistaken, will do over 200 miles an hour.
2: Yes, sir. They go over somewhere between 200 to 210 miles an hour at 1,000 feet.
1: That is incredible. How many boats do you know that we have out here in that class?
2: Right now, we have six to this weekend on property here in St. Angelo, Texas, and with IHRA. And in some of the races, we've had 8 to 10. So we don't have as many this weekend, but, man, the competition's steep. So the six that are here are going to be tough to beat.
1: Now, on top of that, we've got the top fuel back, and they've got like a $70,000 purse on top of everything else. We've got three of those, and they'll do over 150, I understand.
2: Yeah, they'll do 250 mile an hour plus, and they're doing that 875 feet, so it's even shorter and faster time. So, you know, it's funny, we talk about it all the time. We drive all this distance to run faster and faster to make our ride shorter and shorter. You know, it's all for the adrenaline.
1: What have you got to say to invite people to get out here and enjoy the races?
2: Yeah, you know, whenever you come out here to some of these IHRA drag boat races, the camaraderie is awesome. Everybody down here is pretty much family. So bring your kids, bring your family, bring the lawn chairs and the tents. And just it's nice and breezy this weekend. So just come enjoy the fun and the awesome waterfalls that we make out there on Lake Nasworthy.
1: Tyler, thank you for your time. I appreciate you, man.
2: Thank you so much. I appreciate being on here.
1: And good luck in the races.
2: Thank you.
1: Yes, absolutely. And get your tickets at the gate and come on in. We're having a great time, and we're live on Town Square Media.

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I love that little part in the song that sounds like a cheerleader kind of thing. That is The Warning with Kerosene. 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

0: right now on your app, a chance to sign up for that Metallica Reload box set. And, of course, we've been celebrating it, and we'll continue to celebrate it for a bit. I picked up a new word, and I'm going to pass it along to you. That word is Touron. It is a cross between tourist and moron. Now, let me tell you where I picked this up. Had a lady in Yellowstone just sit her kid next to a bison to take a picture. You don't do that. That is a large, unruly animal. They are not trained to take pictures with your children. Thus, you are a Touron.
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4: 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And that's your Concho Minute, looking at all of what's going on in the Concho Valley.
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3: 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Free admission! San Angelo Broadway Academy's production of Disney's Aladdin Jr. is June 26th through the 28th at the Murphy Performance Hall. Four shows. Tickets at sanangelopac.org. And that's your Concho Minute, looking at all of what's going on in the Concho Valley.

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That is the latest from Breaking Benjamin. It's called Something Wicked, and it has a really weird ending. And if I run into Ben, I'm going to give him a stern talking to. Now, guys, you got to be careful out there. A lot of people think they have solutions for problems, and they actually don't, and they have no basis in medical science. But right now, there is a fake cure for cancer going around, and this involves putting you naked in a plastic bag with just your head sticking out, and then putting gas from bleach inside there. Now, read the warning label on bleach. Can we just say that and end the discussion? It's not going to cure anything. In fact, it'll probably cause a lot of other problems and maybe even death.

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1: Rocklahoma this year features everyone from Slayer to Godsmack, Papa Roach, President, Hollywood Undead. 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

It's your friend in the radio business, Wes Nessman. On the way, the new one from Shinedown. Yeah, brand new. It's called Young Again. Good stuff right there. We'll have Papa Roach, Collective Soul, and I'm going to give you a dilemma, and you need to decide how you're going to deal with it. That's coming up. Now, on Monday, we get back underway with more code words to see Five Finger Death Punch. Oh, fuck!

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It's your friend in the radio business, Wes Nessman. Coming up, we're going to talk about some interesting first names. But first, on Monday, we have more codes for Five Finger Death Punch at 10, 2, 5, and 8. Now, part of this is that you also get to have a barbecue meet and eat with a member of the band and Chuck Armstrong. Here's the dilemma. You're having a beautiful, wonderful lunch with this person from Five Finger Death Punch. You can't believe how down to earth and awesome.

0: they are, and then he reaches over and steals your pickle. Are you satisfied with the fact that you'll have a great story to tell forever, or is he playing that night with a couple broken fingers? Which will it be? I call this the pickle dilemma, and you may have to deal with it if you win that trip to see Five Finger Death Punch.
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0: Coming up, we'll talk about a rock star dilemma. Right now, first names. They came up with a list of the worst first names people have heard. It's an interesting list. One of them is Nivea, which is heaven spelled backwards. Apparently, there's a lot of kids out there named Espen, which is ESPN. For some reason, people really didn't like the name Lester. And the oddest name on the list is Absidy. Now, Absidy, yeah, boy, that rolls off the tongue, doesn't it? But it's very confusing when you see it because Absidy is spelled A-B-C-D-E.
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0: I wanted to bring my take on real coffee to the community. 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For some, that means making a statement. 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
3: 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And that's your Concho Minute, looking at all of what's going on in the Concho Valley.
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3: 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And that's your Concho Minute, looking at all of what's going on in the Concho Valley.
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playing it live. I mean, you just heard that song. That is going to be a huge song for the band. At some point, they've got to put it in the set list and, of course, kick off something that may be somebody else's favorite.

That is the latest from Shinedown. It is called Young Again, and it is the topic of the rock star dilemma. Think about this. They've been sitting on that song for quite a while. At what point do you put that in the set list and start playing?

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You know, I'm a bit of a helper, a giver, and I'd like to help you out by giving you some advice on what not to watch tonight on the way. 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

It's your friend in the radio business, Wes Nessman. Little advice for you here. And there will be no spoilers during this discussion. I'm going to tell you that. Last weekend, I wanted a very chilled day. You know, it was hot outside. Just wanted to chill in the room, watch a movie. And I thought, man, this would be a great day to watch Clown in a Cornfield. It's got my three favorite things in it. Clowns, cornfields, and clowns in cornfields. I like those three things. Well, guess what three things my wife does not like? Well, that would be clowns, cornfields, and clowns in cornfields. So we turned over to watch Song Sung Blue, that Hugh Jackman joint where he's in a tribute band for Neil Diamond, and that's basically what you know going in. And I figure, well, you know, some 70s light rock, a little romantic comedy. It's not worth arguing about. I'll just watch

0: this with the wife. Oh, no. That movie ended up being more traumatic than any Clown in a Cornfield movie. From the very beginning of this movie, and this is not a spoiler, you go, oh, no, there's going to be a tragedy. And about every 10 minutes, you get the indication, oh, no, there's going to be a tragedy. And it keeps going on and on like that. And while you're waiting for that tragedy to happen, an even bigger tragedy happens. I'm telling you, that movie was horrifying. And it kind of reminded me, I don't really care for Neil Diamond's music either.
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We're back at it Monday with Five Finger Death Punch in Kansas City. Grab that first coat on Monday at 10:05. On the way, something that's really getting underneath my skin. That would be the new song from Tim Montana. Right now, it's the Pumpkins.

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Did you see the giant Ozzy Osbourne statue they're going to have at Hellfest? It's interesting. It also makes me wonder, what would you do if you were given that particular statue? 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I know it would be cool. That's for sure.

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major friend in the radio business, Wes Nessman. A good afternoon to you. Coming up, the latest from 3 Days Grace. We'll drop a little wheezer in. Plus, we'll have story time. This is the latest from Atreyu.

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0: right, settle in and get ready for story time. Here you go. Every story starts with once upon a time. You ready? Once upon a time, there was this person that won a chance to see their favorite band in concert, plus have lunch with a member of the band. While at lunch, they connected with that member of the band, and the band member said, "Hey, why don't you just go out on the road with us for the rest of this tour?" So that person went out on the road with them on that tour, eventually got promoted to assistant drum tech, then drum tech. Before you know it, they were actually sitting in with the band playing drums. And before too long, they had their own band where they were playing drums. And while they were playing drums for that band, they learned to play guitar and then fronted another band and became a world-famous rock star. And not just that, they were so famous that when they went on the road, they could stop by and help all the stray dogs and cats that they came across. It's a wonderful story, right? Could be you. Enter to meet Five Finger Death Punch in concert beginning Monday. Yeah, it's a little unlikely, but it could happen.
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0: World Cup fans are joking about gaining the FIFA 15 while in the U.S. due to their consumption of barbecue, pizza, and ranch dressing. 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

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One to Rocklahoma, which features everybody, and Lollapalooza is also in there featuring the Smashing Pumpkins. How about some of that? Sign up now.

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The latest is called Don't Want to Go Home Tonight, and why should you? 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

0: have a full-on fantasy scenario for you Monday, a chance to meet and greet a member of the band Five Finger Death Punch. You actually get to have lunch with a member of the band and Chuck Armstrong. Plus, of course, there's the concert and some extra time to see the sights in Kansas City. Grab up that first code Monday morning at 10:05.
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0: Earlier this week, news broke that Jim Carrey is in talks to do another Grinch movie. So, of course, the question on everybody's mind is, will Taylor Momsen be in there as Cindy Lou Who again? I think it would be absolutely amazing. Maybe she could add a little bit more of a musical component to the project. This is Taylor and the Pretty Reckless with When I Wake Up.
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pumpkin pie. Coming up, we'll hear from Pink Floyd. We'll talk some of the amazing contests we have going on right now. But first, this little baby, Ryan Purse, he's 24 years old and already killing it. I'd love to see it.

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0: Pink Floyd's Wish You Were Here, a song I've heard a million times, a song that has made me feel feelings a million times. I believe that's what you call a masterpiece. Starting back up on Monday, Five Finger Death Punch in Kansas Codes, but in the meantime, head over on that app and get entered for one of our other fabulous getaway flyaways, including Lollapalooza, headlined by Smashing Pumpkins this year, and also one of the deepest lineups I've ever seen in my life, Rocklahoma. They're both up for grabs on your app. Coming up after the break, we'll hear from Green Day and we'll talk going to the movies.
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new movies were released this past week, including the very hyped, very merched Supergirl, getting mixed critical reviews. But I think on a superhero movie, that it doesn't matter. Audience reviews is 100% of what matters with a movie like that. Also out, talk about the audience, Jackass Best and Last. I love seeing Jackass movies in the theater. It is part of the experience to have that same reaction as the rest of the crowd, the laughing, the ew, you know, all of that all together.

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0: Apparently, his license plate was partially obstructed. 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
1: 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Eddie. 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

Bush on our Saturday afternoon together. I'm Renee Raven. This is a new one from Greta Van Fleet. It's called Play Your Games. Coming up, we'll hear from AC/DC, and we'll talk great news if you're seeing them on this last leg of their tour.

0: AC/DC was Shoot to Thrill. If you get to catch AC/DC on their final leg of their tour, oh, I'm so jealous. You should also be ready to crack that wallet open. You're going to want to, because they're going to have pop-ups around these shows with exclusive merch. I know, cha-ching, cha-ching, right? It gets me every time, that's for sure. But also photo opportunities, the opportunity to hang out with other fans. There's also going to be food and drink. And this is so cool. Everybody who attends a pop-up gets to enter. You could win an AC/DC pinball machine. I'm already so jealous of whoever picks that up. Coming up after the break, the Foo Fighters, and we'll talk something you can win from us. Very easy. No travel required.
1: 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It will be a finger-licking good time, thanks to Better Noise Music.

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And when I say deluxe, I mean it is deluxe. There's a lot to it. It's up for grabs. 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

The Warning, Kerosene. I cannot wait to see what that band does next. Coming up, we'll hear from Tool. We'll talk OG apple pie. But first, it's The Offspring.

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0: had a McDonald's apple pie in recent years, you may have thought, this isn't exactly how I remember it from when I was a child. And you would actually be correct. They did change the recipe. That being said, this past week, they did release the OG apple pie from the 90s. So if you want a little taste of your childhood or high school or whatever you were doing in the 90s, maybe it was before you were born and you can have a little taste of history, you whippersnapper. That's for a limited time at McDonald's. It's the one with the bubbly crust. You know what I'm saying? Good.
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never last on our Saturday afternoon together. I'm Renee Raven. I hope you're doing great today, Pumpkin. Coming up, we'll hear from Led Zeppelin and we'll talk a heartwarming headline, at least for me. I find this very charming about a warning from TSA agents to international travelers.

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0: I have found this absolutely endearing. All the stories about international travelers who have come to the USA for the World Cup and have gotten to try USA food for the first time, and they love it because it's amazing, right? The TSA had to issue a warning not to chug your ranch dressing before you get on the airplane. That will upset your stomach. Can't take liquids on an international flight. Ranch is technically a liquid. And I get it, though, because ranch is very delicious. But I feel like once you know how it's made, you can make it at home, right? As long as you have access to dill. And I insist on buttermilk for ranch. Coming up after the break, we'll hear from Linkin Park and we'll talk some more American food, Kansas City barbecue, and eating it with a member of Five Finger Death Punch.
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You could win a fantastic once-in-a-lifetime trip to see Five Finger Death Punch in Kansas City, but also you get to eat barbecue with a member of the band and Chuck from Loudwire Nights. Chuck is the nicest guy on the planet, by the way. All right, it's time. It's 3 o'clock. We're going higher.

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into Nine Inch Nails. I saw a very compelling video recently. So the person was making the argument that part of Nine Inch Nails' initial success was that they were amazing at creating an image for the band, right? That Trent really nailed the logo is probably the best rock logo of all time. And also the visuals for Closer, that looks like how the music

music sounds. It's spooky. It's scary. It's iconic. It's cool. And if you're wondering where he got the imagery, the idea for it, it's from the photography of Joel Peter Wicken. Do not look that up at work. It's really disturbing. It's really weird. I warned you, don't get a write-up.

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0: We have so much to win on your app right now. Head on over there. You could win a trip to Rocklahoma this year with an absolutely stacked lineup. Lots and lots of your favorites, including one of the funnest bands I've ever seen live, Cypress Hill, playing at Rocklahoma. Also, Insane Clown Posse. You're going to get Faygo sprayed on you, probably. So you might get a little sticky, but it'll be worth it.
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